0: on to Gene the Cokie Queen. Every weekday from 9 a.m. to 2 p.m. with the best mix of today's and yesterday's R&B on Little Rock's Adult Choice.
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0: Santa Jean Cokie Queen. 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
1: 1021 KOKY and Power 923 Jams is celebrating comedian Keith Gleason and Big Rob's birthday bash. 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

the same lady. And mama said, I got to let this broad know that that's my man. And she went on over to the other side of the room to the violator and got her half a man. Y'all call her half a pint of North here.

had some pretty nice hips on her too, you know. And she got right on up there beside her, her man and that woman, and start shaking them big old hips. She said, "Oh, doggone, know your man for mine." She wasn't driving either, buddy. Mama was getting ready to start something up in that joint. You hear what I said?

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No understanding.

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Tito Brown featuring Mike Clark Jr. That's the Soul Train line. To FPJ, still with her. This is Little Rock's Adult Choice, 102.1 KOKY.

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Willie Clayton, love don't hurt me, because you know what? I might try to hurt you back, and you don't want that. It's all Blues and Southern Soul Saturday, still hanging out with your girl, Santa Jean, the Cokie Queen, Justin, Joe Simon on the way, but right now, J.C. McKellar on Cokie. Yeah.